a moonlit night in old Mexico. 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
0: keep in touch, and we'll get together one day. Yeah?
1: Okay.
0: All right. Oh.
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0: Okay, thanks. All right, good guy, guys. 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
3: See you, buddy.
0: All right.
4: So how'd it go?
1: It was great. It was amazing. Chris, what'd you think?
5: I thought it was awesome.
6: Un universo mágico de canciones. 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Una radio para ser vivida.

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Did you capture it?

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1: Oh, yeah. Everything gonna be all right this morning. Oh, yeah. Young boy, at the age of five,

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There's no reason for it. You've got to be.

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This record you are now playing is another example of the completion backward principle. If you can possibly manage the time, please play both sides at one meeting.

You hurt me, and you make me cry. But if you leave me, I will surely die.